0: ohne Hit.
1: Is everybody on the floor? We put some energy into this place. 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

Others are victorious over the grey. 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For just one day, oh, I wanna forget the value of money and gold. I wanna live life my way. And really, my inhibition just showed.

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A rude awakening, but still I'm waiting for a picture to be real or just a joke. 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Mental, hardcore, smooth and erratical. Where my mission goes is mathematical. In the middle of the night, I find the strength on a path in the lyrical wavelength.

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Generation on the move. 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
1: 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Wednesday is Dance Day. Die Mega Dance Hypes am Mittwoch. Immer um Punkt.
2: 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We make your neck pop and bend up your back in a different style. Sing. Ice MC come back and me dip on a mission.

Oh yeah, let me hear you sing it. 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Yeah, check it out one time. 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Then transfer to you all on your set. Getting biz, come on.

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This is your operator. 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
1: Ladies and gentlemen, we would like to show you how to make a hit record. 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
1: 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Welcome aboard Benga Airways. 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